0: off in a different way.
1: You mean this one? Okay, I've got it.
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4: Perth's weather, mostly sunny today. We're heading for a top of 23, warming up to 25 tomorrow. Showers on Saturday, dropping to 21. Right now, it's 14 degrees in Perth. 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
6: It's one of the longest running relationships and I'm afraid it's heading to the courts.
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6: 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It's Looney Tunes. And Ben O'Shea is here to give us his verdict after MJ.

0: What makes a great song? Is it how it sounds? Where do you go? Or how it makes you feel? There's no one thing. They're all great songs.
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Look at that mama, she got it sticking in the cameraman. And we could have some. And he's up there. What's that? Hawaiian noises.

0: Gold 96 FM, Lisa and Russell for breakfast. Jonesy and Amanda for the drive home, and Macca here this morning. Great songs coming up very, very, very soon with Tom Petty, also The Killers as well. And speaking of Lisa and Russell, they're back tomorrow morning. Barra will be in previewing that big game against the Dockers and Geelong. Do or die for the Dockers, previewing that big game from Optus Stadium. Also, your chance to score yourself the last tickets to go along and see Priscilla, Queen of the Desert, the musical with the Stupidly Simple Quiz. And the guys got pretty excited this morning. The 2026 Perth Royal show is fast approaching and the show bags have been revealed, and there was one that surprised Lisa and Russell.
1: I have a question.
2: Yes.
1: The Jaws bag?
2: Oh, yeah.
1: Really? I mean, obviously it's the Universal Pictures Jaws movie yes. show bag, and I did have a MASH hat back in the day.
2: I got one of those too.
1: And the dog tags?
2: That was the hottest show bag
1: huge.
2: Of about, oh, I don't know, 78, 79,
1: huge.
2: I think
1: but
2: it was.
1: But that was just, you know, Klinger and Radar, and that wasn't a shark attack bag.
2: I used to have a little Jaws shark, a little rubber shark
1: you?
2: That you put in the bath, yeah.
1: Oh, that's some interesting marketing.
0: Yeah, but there's been lots of, you know, shark movies late. Why not a show bag? Lisa and Russell. Sink your teeth into them tomorrow morning from 6 till 9. Here on Gold 96 FM, here's Moving Pictures. Just great songs while you work.

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It's funny, you forget names, no, I wish that I had just seen the girl. 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

0: Christian O'Connell Show. All right, small thing, big joy. Christian, small thing, big joy is every morning I walk past a coffee shop and that smell of fresh coffee, it's one of the great smells, isn't it? It's incredible. That's from Anton. Christian, small thing, big joy. There was the perfect amount of milk in the carton when I got my husband's coffee and my tea the exact colour. We got it just right first to go. Patsy, what's it for you? Small thing, big joy this week.
1: I bought a loaf of bread yesterday. When I picked it up off the counter, it was still warm, like a warm pussycat. And I thought, oh, that's going to make
0: you get
1: nice.
0: Warm pussycats off the counter?
1: You know when you pick up a cat and it's all warm underneath because it's been asleep and all cosy?
0: Yeah, I do know what you mean.
1: Yeah,
0: yes,
1: that's what this loaf of bread.
0: And what loaf were you getting? When are you going? Sourdough? Sliced? Pre-sliced?
1: No, I was getting what they call a cape seed loaf at my local Baker's Delight, which is lots and lots of seeds. It's delicious. Really lovely with avocado and tomato for lunch. Toast it. Spectacular.
0: Oh, like a bruschetta.
1: Oh, it's beautiful.
0: Oh, my word. That is a great loaf. You know, the trouble is with lunch, I don't want too much clear-up.
2: Yes, yeah.
1: Oh, no,
0: so tired, I can't handle the clear-up.
2: A lot of seeds, though, everywhere. It's a nightmare for the bench top and the chopping board.
1: It's toast, for heaven's sake.
0: Yeah,
1: that's
0: it is, bird lady. Patsy the bird lady. Rhea, what's small small thing, big joy for you?
2: When you're online shopping and you're after just one thing and it's just over the free shipping threshold.
0: Oh, you're right.
1: Yes.
0: It sets a target when you see that free shipping for orders over. Yes, you all see that.
2: Every time.
0: You think you're getting something from the man.
2: Yes, I got one back.
0: Oh, they're going to be paying me money.
2: Because I reckon they put stuff deliberately just under, so you have to go, oh, do I need some socks maybe?
1: Yeah.
2: Oh, yeah, and no, I need some hair ties and a USB charger and stuff like that. Yep. But when you get them.
0: Yes.
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6: There's a crash in Willerton this evening. Roe Highway eastbound after South Street. Traffic's busy on the approach back to around Carroll Avenue with various lanes blocked. Also, still a few delays through South Lake with an earlier collision. North Lake Road southbound at Elderberry Drive, the right lane affected. Freeway northbound busy at Rowley Road, Mill Point Road to Mounts Bay Road and from Ocean Reef Road to Shenton Avenue. 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
1: Let's go, girls.

It's Will and Woody for Western Star. Hey, right now, what are the best yes in music? The list is extensive. We keep coming back to this. Today, I was like, we're done with that, guys. We've done this.

0: half a year there.
1: Where we can find if there is a year in the thong song somewhere there. Hey, I_Evan5. G'day, I, Evan. He's gone for a classic by the Beastie Boys. Fight for Your Right.
2: Yeah!
1: Kick it! That's a belter.
0: Yeah.
1: Great start to
0: just
1: a song.
0: Just the year at the start? Yeah, sure.
1: Just the year at the start. Oh, you're not big on that
0: I thought
1: it
0: was coming back. Oh,
1: I know why we kept the audio the rest of the year. It's just the opening year.
0: Just the opening year.
1: What's this one by TM Robinson underscore 21? Ballroom Blitz. What is this? What is this? Talk to me. There you go.
0: Good, yeah.
1: There you go. Great, yeah. Just some good ones here. All right. Button pusher. Tommy's got one.
3: I've got one. One for the gays. It's Kylie. Slow down and dance
0: with me. That's a, yeah. Oh, yeah.
1: Nice.
0: Yeah. Sexy, yeah. Sexy, yeah.
1: Super sexy, yeah. Mm. All righty, we will...
0: What do you mean, one for the gays? I think the boys are enjoying that one too.
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0: Christian O'Connell Show. Other big music news this week is that Macy Gray, since he's playing on Friday night, has cancelled a performance. At least she tried. Okay, let's go around the team right now. Tombstone text. What is the text? It's at the top of your phone right now. Patsy, what's it for you? What nonsense?
1: Yes, what do you mean, what nonsense? It is nonsense. Shenanigans at our place. It says, okay, it's not looking like it's going to fit. So I talked about, you know, my new love affair with the drawer in the new dishwasher, the top drawer.
0: Ah, yeah. Are you frightened of saying the knife and fork drawer?
1: No. But what? Cuddlery.
0: Oh, it's Pauline Hanson.
1: Get away. Anyway, it was quite an effort getting the damn thing in there.
0: Thank you.
1: So when
0: she tried.
1: When it arrived, it didn't fit in the cavity of our cabinetry. So I was at work. The love god was trying to negotiate with the fitter and with me here. Mm-hmm. It's not going to fit. And I'm thinking, well, that's your job. I'm at work.
2: That's the fitter's job to make it fit.
1: So yeah. They had to take the wheels off it. They had to saw, not the wheels, like the legs. They had to saw the legs off it to fit it in. And then when they got it in, they realised that the hose to this new dishwasher is on the
0: How
1: opposite
0: long is this?
1: Side.
0: You're literally running down the clock
1: on the opposite
0: for anyone
1: side
0: else to get involved.
1: To where our fitting is. So then we had to get them back
0: out. Oh dear, the microphone's just broken into the studio there. I'm very sorry about that. I'll have one of the engineers next week. Christian, my tombstone text this morning is, hi Bella, sorry for the late reply, hope all is well. Janelle's, this is her tombstone, you missed a call. The caller didn't leave a message. I understand how people do that. Please bring in the bins. Did you know that 49 was named after the California Gold Rush of 1849?
1: I did not.
0: I did not know that, but what a lovely headstone for people to come pay their respects, to give them actually a headstone fun fact.
2: It's grieve and learn.
0: Yes, that's right. Rhea, what's yours? You had a nightmare yesterday.
2: Oh, I come to you a broken man, Christian. My tombstone text is, your next booking at the service centre is for next week, Tuesday, 12
0: p.m. Oh, no, this better not be about a dishwasher.
2: And you see, it wouldn't quite fit into the
0: No, they saw the legs off, Rio.
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